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1: Can I give an oral expression?
0: You may. What is your name and where are you calling from tonight?
1: So my name is Melinda, and I'm calling from Austin, Texas.
0: Well, hey.
1: Hey.
0: Hey.
1: This is my first time calling.
0: Welcome to the show. It's great to have you on, Melinda. First of all, what took you so long?
1: Well, I listen all the time. I've been listening for years. But I guess what took me so long is that it's always so overwhelming, all the people calling in and just listening to all the good music. So mostly I just chill.
0: Well, Melinda, I'll tell you what, everybody is on hold. It's just me and you. I'm concentrating on you for the next minute, okay?
1: Okay.
0: So you're in Austin tonight, and what can we do for you? Who's on your mind?
1: So my hubby is on my mind. He is in Tucson, and I just want to send him an oral expression. His name is Michael Compton.
0: Okay.
1: And I just want to tell him I love him. I'm thinking of him, and just hang in there. It's almost time.
0: Hey, Melinda, you did phenomenal tonight. Thank you so much for taking time to call us.
1: Oh, thank you so much. Have a great night, and I'm tuning in.
0: Oh, you're the best, and hope to talk to you real soon, all right? Don't make it too long.
1: I won't. Have a great night.
0: All right, good night now. Thank you.

0: And I'm not afraid to admit that I am old school. I grew up in a house where everybody went to bed kind of early. I was the only one that stayed up late. And I turned to the radio. This is before social media. And we had like three TV channels. But I'd go to the radio. And the radio station would play slow jams and love songs. And people would call in with their dedications. I'm trying to keep that tradition alive. This is the Slow Jam Show. My name is R-Dub. Who's this?
1: Hi, this is Jenny Zamora. I want to leave an oral expression to my fiancé, Patrick Zamora, in Santa Fe, New Mexico. Babe, I love you with all my heart and soul. Have a good night. Hopefully, I'll talk to you tonight.
2: Hello, hi. It's Roberto Sanchez. I'm from Minot, Texas, 432. To my wife, Linda Sanchez, I love you so much, girl. And I love you, well, you and my four kids. And all I care about is you and being happy together.
3: This is Heather calling from Tucson, Arizona, leaving an oral expression for my love, Robert. Babe, I love you. I'm so happy you came into my life. I can't wait to see where we go.
4: This is Kevin. I'm calling from Biloxi, Mississippi. I'd like to send an oral expression out to Lisa. I love you so much, babe. You are everything to me, and thank you, R-Dub, for allowing me to do this.
0: 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Phone number 877-209-0631. 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
1: Hey, it's Jimmy. I am from Odessa, Texas, and I am just calling to say I'm sorry to the woman I love, Dominique Sanchez.
2: Hi, this is Jeanette from Gulfport, Mississippi, sending an apology to Chris in Norfolk, Virginia. I just want to say I'm sorry for everything that we've been through, and I wish we could really work out our problems and at least be friends. I will always love you and care for you no matter what.
3: Yes, my name is Marcos. I'm trying to tell Nayeli that I'm sorry that we lost our job and that I miss her and that she would call me. My name is Marcos and I live in Yakima, Washington. Thank you.
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1: This is Jen in Reno, Nevada. I wanted to send an oral expression to Cody in Carson City. Baby, we love you. We can't wait till you come home to us. Don't forget to say goodnight to the stars and the moon.
2: Hi, my name's Jeff Steele, calling from Tucson, Arizona. I want to make an oral expression out to my wife, Amy Cizu Steele. Baby, I love you, and thank you for being in my life for all these years, and I'm very proud to call you my wife.
3: Hi, this is Kay in Bridgeport, Texas. I'm sending an oral expression out to the love of my life, John McClinsky in La Mesa, Texas. I love you, baby, and I can't wait till you come home.
4: Hi, this is Denise from Wichita, Kansas, and I would like to leave an oral expression out to my baby, Ezekiel. Baby, I love you, and I can't wait till we can be together again.
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with the NB Riders, and we're kicking back with my boy R Dub. Keep it locked right here, and I want you to dedicate a slow jam to that special girl, somebody you love. Let's get lost in love tonight with R Dub. Come on, y'all.

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One more time, do it like this.

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0: I'm calling out of Vista, California.
1: Wonderful.
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1: Absolutely. What's your name?
0: Yesenia Lugo.
1: Is your husband named Noe?
0: Yes, it is.
1: Yeah, right. What do you want to tell Noe tonight?
0: I want to tell him that me and the kids miss him and we love him so much and, you know, we're still here. You know, we miss him every day and all the kids are here and he wanted to say goodnight, Daddy, and they love him.
1: Do you want to put him on the phone?
0: Go ahead, guys.
2: Hi, Daddy. I love you. Sleep with your angels. Good night. Good night.
1: Oh, I love that so much. What city is Noe in?
0: Right now he's in Beaumont, Texas.
1: I hope you and the family will tune in tonight. We'll send some love to Noe in Beaumont, Texas tonight.
0: Thank you so much. Are you for me?

0: This is the Slow Jam Show. It's a Wednesday night edition of Sunday Night Slow Jams. R-Dub coming through with your online expressions tonight from slowjams.com. Mary for Tristan in Tucson, Arizona. I love you and I'll always be there for you. From Tay in Chicago, Illinois. Long distance love for Zeke, who is in Indian Springs, Nevada. I love you so much, no matter what, through distance and time. I'll always be here for you. From Jessica to Dwayne in Millsboro, Delaware, I miss you and I love you dearly. Dietra and Michael in Lansing, Michigan, I love you and you're always on my mind. 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Missy and Michael in Modesto, California, love you and I'm sorry and please call me. Rachel in Las Vegas for Grayson in Corpus Christi, Texas. Oh, good night, sweet dreams. I'm thinking about you. Marissa in Sapo in Las Cruces, New Mexico on Hot 103. And more long-distance love from Christina. She's in San Angelo, Texas for Roman in Tucson, Arizona. She's thinking about you. A very special thank you and hello to my friend Shia, who is in Los Angeles, downtown Los Angeles. To be exact, enjoying the view and enjoying the slow jams on 93.5 K-Day. Thank you, Shia, in downtown L.A. tonight. We're going to come back with the rest of tonight's show. We'll check the apology line. It's never too late to say I'm sorry. A few special requests, your final good nights. And those goodnight kisses when the Wednesday night Slow Jam show continues after this.
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0: This is Rosarotti coming out of Midland, Texas. I want to send an oral expression to my lady Elva Cortez. She out there jamming with me.
1: I love to know. What do you want to tell your lady? What's your message to her?
0: I just want to tell her I love her deeply, and I want her to know.

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Tonight's show is heard all around the world, over 250 radio stations all across America and all over the globe. 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

0: 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Love you.
1: Hi, this is Marisa Montano from Hanford, California. I'd love to send an oral expression to my son, Julian Boyd, Stockton, California. 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
1: I used to think about immature things. 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
2: At concerts, we dance to the same tune. At games, we hug total strangers. At marathons, we hand water to people we'll never see again. We pull over to help. We stop for someone who's fallen. We give. We step up. We show up. And yet, in these moments, there's also something we don't do. 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We just act. 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
1: Let's take it around the room. 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It's Tino. I'm feeling fine. Serena, how are you?
2: I'm doing amazing.
1: 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Nicasio?
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1: Matt?
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5: Yeah, you are.
1: Oh, yeah. Look, man, we got so much to get to. Dude, we'll kick things off with Real Talk, where we keep it real. 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We can grow. So today's topic is coming up next, man. 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

0: mid-30s is approaching our very own Nicasio.
1: Yeah.
0: He's about to be 35 in a couple weeks. He's planning his birthday party.
2: Mm-hmm.
0: He plans to not invite his girlfriend, his baby mom, Amber. Oh,
1: yeah.
0: They've been together 15 plus years. He refuses to invite her. I didn't get an invite either. That's crazy. It's a whole trip and everything.
1: It is. Yeah, but it's a golf trip. We take this every year, and then, you know, I just go out there and have a good time with my friends. And in the process of that, you know, my friends are calling me, you know, they're hashing out all the details and everything, and I'm talking to them, and she's there. And sometimes I don't like to be there in front of her because of this reason. Like, I like to go outside and talk and then come back inside.
0: Yeah, that's not suspicious.
2: Right?
1: And she was just like, yo, like, are you going to invite us? And I was like, why? And then she's like, well, I don't know, maybe because we're your family. And so she wanted me to invite my son and her. I was like, I'm not doing that because if I go, I have to pay attention to you guys.
0: You don't even let your son celebrate you?
1: No, no, I mean, not in this setting, no. I'm just like, because it takes me away from my friends and now I have to entertain you. I'm the type of guy to where I don't like to entertain different people in the same place.
2: How many days away from them are you?
1: Like a good weekend. But the thing is,
3: how good is the weekend?
1: I mean, it's very good. But it's like, take this time take this time for yourself. You know, if you need some money, let me know. Like, you know, go get pampered up. Leave my son with your mom or my mom. And you know what I mean? Like, just make a whole thing out of it. Instead, you want to tag along.
2: I mean, you could have invited her.
0: Serena, you're saying this because you have invited your husband to your birthday shenanigans.
2: I didn't invite him yet.
0: Even though the shenanigans don't involve him, you're also doing a friend's weekend.
1: At least I'm real about it.
2: A day. So I feel like the night before I'm going to hang out with my husband.
1: And then my friends have girlfriends. They're not bringing them. So, like, I respect that.
3: Yeah, but why can't you just bring your girl? She stays at the hotel. You guys golf, whatever. Then you come home to your girl. Isn't that ideal? You'd rather come home to another friend of yours.
1: So now, and they're in the hotel room, right? And so it's just like, okay, cool. Now, what do you guys, so you're going to expect time from me because you want me to take you places. You want me, we're going to go eat and all this stuff. And it just takes me away from my friends and it defeats the whole purpose of the whole trip.
0: I just love my friends and I want to be with my friends. Let's talk to Sandra and get her thoughts on this. Is Nicasio being unreasonable or it's his birthday and he can be with his friends if he wants to?
3: Bunch of dudes.
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0: Okay, okay. It's Tino Cochino Radio. It is real talk where we keep it real. We talk about our life and we let you weigh in. Because sometimes, you know, when you're living it, you don't really see it. You got blinders on.
1: Yeah.
0: Nicasio wants to celebrate his birthday with all of his friends on a golf trip, and his girlfriend and his four-year-old son not invited. His girlfriend feels some type of way about it. But is she overreacting? Sandra, I mean, what do you think?
2: In my opinion, I agree with his girlfriend. It should be like him involving his girl as well. That's just my opinion. If it was me in her shoes, I would also be really pissed off.
1: Oh my God. Why though?
2: Like, agree with her.
1: My thing is, it's my birthday. Let me have some time with my guy friends. Not like that, but you know what I mean.
3: Yeah, boy.
1: But I'm saying, like, I just feel like they're not bringing their partners. Why am I going to bring mine?
0: Because it's your day, right?
1: Yeah, but it's a trip.
2: Yeah, definitely. But I mean, if it was me, I would be pissed off too. That's just my opinion.
4: My birthday is the day after Nicasio, and I'm having a girl's day.
1: Oh my God.
4: So, but I didn't.
0: Here's the thing. They're both Leos, and one of the biggest things about Leos is that they're selfish.
4: No,
0: hang on.
4: I did invite my husband. I was like, do you want to come? And then you could bring a friend. He's like, nah, it's good. Like, you just to go enjoy, like, your girl's day.
0: Don't get it twisted. He can't wait to have a day alone.
4: No, he has the kids.
1: Oh, of course. My God.
0: Of course he would. He's like a single dad.
4: Oh, God.
0: No, this is a Leo thing. Leos, it says it. Look at all of it. It says Leos are some of the most selfish people. Everything is their perspective and their way. And they're both doing the selfish birthday party and leaving their partners out.
4: I asked my husband.
0: Oh, you didn't ask. I guarantee you. You told him.
4: No, I asked.
2: He did ask.
0: For forgiveness.
5: Coming up next.
0: I went to watch the Odyssey movie.
1: Why?
0: I want to share my recap with you. Serena went to see it too. So we'll see if we agree or disagree on it next.
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7: 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Talk big t-shirt, Billy. 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Mile high, run that back, I'm stylish. Talk

0: act, I'm stylish. Talk big t-shirt, Billy Ice. Watch on my wrist, but I want that diamond. 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Mile high, run that back, I'm stylish. Talk big t-shirt, Billy Ice. 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Mile high, the first class, I'm the pilot.
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0: greatest movie in the world is The Odyssey from Christopher Nolan. I mean, it is star-studded. Matt Damon, Anne Hathaway. What's Spider-Man's name?
1: Tom Holland.
0: Yeah, that's Peter Parker. Zendaya's in it.
2: Yes. I mean, Spider-Man's in it?
0: Yeah.
3: The real Toby is Spider-Man.
0: Whatever. I agree. Yeah. The focus is this movie. Everyone's talking about it. It's breaking records. I thought it was great. It's an almost 3-hour long movie, but I didn't feel that at all.
1: Neither did I.
0: It feels about 2 hours.
1: I thought it was great. My husband did fall asleep, and I had to wake him up a couple times.
0: Wow, really?
1: Yeah, he said that it was too slow for him. It could have been 2 hours.
0: Oh. What's so funny is I don't think it's slow at all. I feel like it moves fast. The edit was actually so fast. See, I'm a nerdy because I edit videos.
2: Yeah.
0: And so I'm judging the edit, but as I'm watching it, I'm like, yo, they're really keeping it moving quick. I thought it was good. I don't feel like anything dragged.
2: Did you have to pee in the middle of it?
0: No.
2: I hate peeing in the middle
0: of it. There's a ton of action.
1: I actually found a list and I saved it just in case, but it's like the best times to go to the restroom during the movie. So I could send it to you, Matt.
2: Oh, please do.
0: I think it's a great movie, man. I think it was really good. The acting is awesome. I almost didn't want to see it because there's a sad part about a dog.
1: Mm-hmm.
0: And I'm such a dog lover, man.
2: Did you cry during the dog part?
0: No, I was okay. I felt it inside.
2: Yeah.
0: But I was okay. John Leguizamo's in it? I didn't know that.
2: Oh, is he?
0: What? Yeah, he has a big role. Oh, and he kills it. He does great. Wow. He might win an award. I mean,
1: Travis Scott's in it?
2: I was going to say.
0: Yeah.
2: What's the big deal with this movie? Because I had two people mention it. I was like, oh, man, I got to go see this movie. Like, they were scheduling it already. And I'm like,
0: the story's been out forever. It's based on, like, Greek mythology and, like, the books and stuff,
2: out
0: right?
2: Since the 8th century.
3: Yeah, so I'm like, what's the big deal?
1: There was one person, though, that told me that they did not like it because they changed the ending. It's like, this is a 3,000-year-old story, and they changed it. I was like, I don't really like that.
0: Yeah. I don't know. I thought it was good. I would love to know what you thought about it. Shoot me a DM at Tino Cochino on Instagram and let me know your thoughts. Coming up next, we're talking about moving in together, baby. Apparently, this ends most relationships. And this is all according to a new study.
1: Dang.
0: So we'll break it down for you next.
4: New music.
1: Yeah.
4: Turn it up. 95.7. The Beat. The Beat.
5: Sorry. No.

0: if you're thinking about moving in with your partner, you might just want to think a little harder about it. You know, moving in together nearly ends most relationships, and this is all according to a new survey. And couples therapist Mary McLaughlin, she spoke out and she said that the shift often comes down to noticing things about a partner that simply weren't visible while living apart, like habits, communication styles, or ways of handling stress that suddenly become impossible to ignore once you start sharing the same space. Obviously, you're not going to know all this stuff at first, but the whole point is to live together. That way you understand if this is the future that you want.
1: Yes, I think. Absolutely.
0: Imagine not knowing, and then you get married and move in, and you hate everything about living
2: like
0: with
2: the old school way to do it. Yeah.
0: That would suck.
2: That's why you do it.
1: I know a couple people who've done it that way. I mean, they're still thriving, but I'm like, that's a scary
0: thriving or surviving.
2: Same thing.
1: But I'm just saying that is a scary way to go into marriage, though, to not know how the person lives.
3: Yeah.
0: I don't know. It's like the
3: but how do you
0: like
3: how do you
0: waiting
3: figure
0: to hook
3: that
0: up too? Like I have a buddy that's talking to somebody right now that doesn't want to sleep around until marriage. And
3: see ya.
0: I mean, imagine like I the thought of that's kind of wild to me. Like you kind of want to test drive the car before you buy it.
3: Yeah.
4: Yeah.
1: I mean, if you really like the person though, and if things, I mean, you say that it's hard out there.
0: But sexual chemistry is so important. If you guys don't gel in the bedroom and you married and the whole intent behind the marriage is to stay together, that would suck to be unhappy in bed.
1: I mean, it would. I'm not denying it, but...
3: But like in the car scenario, you say you drive this fancy car from the outside, it looks amazing. Everybody's like, oh, damn, look at that car. The inside, you're like, I don't really like how it drives, but man, I get a lot of attention. You're driving around, like, isn't it more important to have a car that's like flossing than actually driving it, how it drives?
0: No.
3: Okay.
4: Do you think partners switch up because like... Say you like slap your girl's butt, right? And then she loves it. She's like, ooh, like there's memes going around. And then it says like when you're first dating. And then the second thing is when you're with them. And then the third thing is when you're married to them. And then at that point, they're just like disgusted with you. They're like annoyed that you did that to them.
1: Well, I think it takes like 2 years to really see like the living habits. Because I think everybody is kind of like on their best behaviors when you move in together still.
3: I moved my ex in after knowing her for 3 months. And that sped up the process so much to our breakup, thank God. Because I would have been with her for years and not known how terrible a person she was. But I found out in like 2 or 3 months, boom, got rid of her. And look, I'm happily married with my lovely new wife.
0: It's Tino Casino Radio. I almost forgot to bring this up, and I don't know if Nicasio was. I'm sure Matt didn't, because Matt, when Matt leaves here, I don't even know what he does. He goes to a cabin in the woods.
4: He just sits on the phone.
0: Serena had made a commitment and a promise to herself to not drink until her birthday, which is still a couple weeks away.
1: Yes.
0: And she drank.
4: Yeah.
0: She drank over the weekend.
1: But there's a reason. I don't think it's a bad, and I don't regret it.
0: We're going to talk about it next.
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3: All right, so a weekish ago, maybe 2 weeks?
2: 2 weeks.
3: Serena said on our show that she was going to give up drinking because she wanted to really just get snatched for her birthday that's coming up and just really focus and dial in. And I was like, yo, that's a great idea. I was like, also, listeners that are listening, they could join along and count the days with you and they can do it and we'll hold each other accountable. I think we had 114 listeners that reached out.
2: Wow.
3: That are all on this journey with Serena.
2: Nice. Wow.
3: But Serena broke it.
8: I did, but they were actually on my side too. They're like, do it.
2: Oh,
3: that was to test you.
8: No.
3: That's the devil.
8: But the thing is, I'm not ashamed or sad about it because me and my husband, we don't have date nights often anymore without the kids. And this past month and a half, it has been tough. Like we mentioned a couple times, but my mother-in-law passed away. And it's been, I mean, there's different things. Like, there's been, like, stress on, like, our marriage. Like, there's just, you know, a lot that goes on.
2: The dog's been sick, right?
8: Yes. Yeah. So, we had a date night. I'm like, and I don't want to, like, not enjoy this time that we have.
3: You can't enjoy the time without alcohol?
8: We can. No, we can. But also, like, I do. I want to go have a drink with my husband. And I didn't see anything wrong with it.
2: How many drinks and what kind of drink was it?
8: And two. Okay. Add one beer and one margarita.
2: Oh, so even you had both best of both worlds.
8: But again, I wanted to enjoy a night out with my husband.
3: But you can enjoy the night without it. I mean, why didn't y'all smoke? You could have smoked.
8: You can do a lot of things and that's enjoy true. Things, but
2: you know. But I mean, as you didn't feel pressured into doing it, if you made a decision like I feel like doing this, I'm gonna do it. That's why I'm not a big fan of just giving stuff up cold turkey. Like I want to do less of this. That way, it leaves the window open for.
3: But that's the difference of people who follow through than people that don't follow through. Like no one else. Like Serena.
8: How many times on the show have you said you're gonna quit drinking and you haven't?
3: What you're doing is deflecting, and that's fine. The focus here is what you said to everybody. You're like, look, I really want to get my weight together. I want to do all of this and I want to do that. Drinking is one of the worst things. And so it was just like, damn, she didn't do it.
8: I felt bad. I was honest to the people following before I did it.
9: I'm not going to lie. When I seen your post, I was a little disappointed because I was like, wow, you couldn't even keep it together for 3 or 4 weeks.
2: But she made a choice to drink.
8: Yeah.
3: It is her choice.
2: Or like gave in to the craving, right?
9: I don't know what's on.
8: And I think that's why I felt good about it too, because it's like I'm not. You guys, I don't drink every day. Like
3: you're
8: this isn't
3: so
8: like
3: fast.
8: A problem.
3: Are you drunk right now?
8: Oh gosh!
9: I don't know who I'm disappointed in more, you or your husband? Because your husband knew about this, right? And still had the drink with you.
8: Yes, but
9: that's
8: again,
9: crazy. Supportive partners
8: don't have enough alone time and date nights. And I was like, I'm gonna just enjoy myself.
3: I hear that. I just don't see why the alcohol had.

0: to be a thing. Because you're going to enjoy each other's time.
1: It sounds like it didn't have to be a thing. She chose to make it.
0: Oh, that's fine. But if that's the case, then you can't complain about how you feel about yourself.
1: But why can't you just get back on the wagon right after?
2: No, it doesn't work like that, Matt. Why? Because it's called consistency. It's called staying on track. It's called...
0: That's why so many people fail, again, at things that they want to do in life because they'll set a goal, but then they take all the detours and they never follow through.
2: Yeah, this is the reason why you can never be in shape.
0: But who have you? Round is a shape.
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3: I don't know much about sports, but I do know that parents go crazy at their kids' games. 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It just feels like so much happening at one time. 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She doesn't know if she should call out the parent, tell the coach. 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
5: Turn me up a little bit.

0: All right, so we have a listener by the name of Lindsay that wants some guidance on how to handle the situation with her kid and, I guess, baseball. And it's the whole thing, bro. I don't have kids, so this doesn't... I don't care about none of it. But I know a lot of you do. And so you'll be able to point Lindsay in the right direction. Should she call out this parent that is just screaming and yelling at her kid? Or let it go? Or talk to the coach? Or what's the vibe, man? Serena's got the DM. Read it so we kind of understand the exact situation, and then we can discuss.
1: My son recently started playing sports, and there's another parent on the team who constantly yells instructions to him during the games. Things like run, throw it, go to second. At first, I ignored it, but now it's happening every game, and I can tell it's starting to confuse my son because he's hearing directions from multiple adults. I don't think they're trying to be rude, but it really bothers me. Do I say something to the parent, bring it up with the coach, or just let it go because it's youth sports?
0: Doesn't this happen at every game? There's always parents yelling nonstop no matter what?
1: Yes.
0: It's going to always be confusing then, right?
1: Yeah, like for me, like this has happened with my son before, and I usually just tell him, like, don't listen to everyone else, just listen to your coach or, like, you know, like us. Just because everybody has an opinion on everything, and sometimes, like, there's parents that correct certain things that, like, does not work for my son, you know what I mean? Where it's like, no, like, don't put your elbow up, because when you do that, when you hit, like, it messes everything up for you.
0: Man, you coach, do you hate when the parents yell?
2: Like, oh, it's the worst.
0: Are you, like, let me be the coach and stop trying to do my job?
2: Yes, and in Little League, there's actually rules about it. You're not allowed to yell out instructions to kids when you're the parent on the other side of the fence. So this woman needs to talk to the coach, ask him to lay down the law with the parent, and if he does not, and if he fails to do that, then you talk to the parent. And then after that, I just, like, I don't know, switch teams or good luck.
3: Oh, my God.
0: Nicasio, thoughts?
3: I feel like going to the coach is not going to do anything. Because he's just another person like everyone else. And so I'm just like, if someone was yelling at my son, I'd probably turn to him and be like, hey, that's enough. And then
0: that's a horrible whistle.
3: Oh, yeah.
1: And then that just immediately makes that person stop.
3: Well, it won't. So then now, hey, you're going to yell at my son, yell at me in the parking lot. Come on, let's go. Square it up.
0: Can't you just, like, go tell the referee to be like, hey, man, stop this?
2: You could if it was basketball, but referee, there's no referees in baseball. They're umpires. Sorry.
0: This is shaming.
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0: Listen to Therapy is on Tino Cochino Radio. Today's situation, Lindsay, she reached out because she, I guess, is tired of all the parents at her kids' baseball games always yelling out to her kid, like, what to do.
1: Oh my God.
0: And so she doesn't know, like, should she talk to the coach about it? Should she just tell her kid to focus on her voice and her voice alone? But how do you do that when you hear everybody? Like, I just, how should you maneuver the situation? Ashley, thoughts?
2: I would definitely go to the coach first and foremost, and I'm sure there are other parents that are experiencing the same situation, so also maybe discussing with them what a good kind of way to approach the situation would be, but definitely go to the coach, and if it's not rectified through the coach, then I would absolutely very politely approach the parent.
0: I feel like the problem with politely approaching a parent, most parents, I don't want to say it's entitlement. I don't know what it is, but when they are approached by another parent, they feel like, oh, what, you think you're a better parent than me?
1: Oh, yeah.
0: And yeah, it like turns into a thing no matter how nice you are.
2: Yeah, I mean, I guess in my situation, I'm just like, hi, I know this is kind of something that's been going on. I would just really, you know, maybe we can come to some sort of resolution where you can still give out pointers to your kids without affecting the others.
0: And what do you do when
2: with the coach first?
0: What do you do when they look back at you and say, listen, Ashley, you go coach your kid and I'll coach my kid. How about that? What do you do?
2: Then at that point, you just explain to your kids, hey, this is life. There are going to be situations where people like this are going to be around, and it's just how you react to it.
3: And then they flick you in the forehead.
1: Oh my God.
0: Oh my God. Ooh.
2: That's great.
0: No, into that. We've all got our thing, Ashley.
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0: Nicki Minaj back in the headlines for just crazy fees and hotel. Some hotel stayed like for $100,000.
3: Crazy.
0: It's messy, dude. We'll talk all about it. Tea Time Celebrity Gossip is next.
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0: It's wild how you could be like on top of the world one day and then nobody cares about you, dude. Nicki Minaj.
1: Oh,
0: I mean, I'm serious, bro. Like,
2: yeah.
0: You think about how big Nicki was at one point.
3: Yeah.
0: I mean, on everyone's songs from Gaga to Kanye to, I mean, she was it.
3: Mm-hmm.
0: And
3: yes.
0: then you can make the wrong decisions and just kind of switch things up and then everybody low key don't rock with you anymore.
2: Yeah. Mm-hmm.
0: It's nuts, man. She's been kind of quiet. Well, I mean, not really. I guess she's been saying a lot.
2: She's a little bit political. Yeah.
0: Kind of loud and political. And so I think it's made a lot of people kind of just not really rock with her as much as they did. But she's in the headlines again. And this time it's because why, Serena?
3: So she is being sued by a production company that says they're still owed $275,000 for expenses that they covered during her Pink Friday 2 album launch and Jingle Ball performances

0: back in like 2023. And according to the lawsuit, the company paid for things like hotels, security, transportation, lighting, and staffing out of pocket, expecting to be reimbursed. And yeah, they're still owed that money, including a hotel stay that was over $100,000. And then the court documents also revealed the name that she uses at hotels, Tori Spalding.
1: Well, she got to change that. That's crazy, yeah, that's man. Motel 6 has raised their prices.
2: Motel 6, don't sleep on Motel 6.
0: So Nikki is also like, her people are coming back saying like, well, it's her production company or like, you know, her company that is responsible for all that, like not Nikki. But I'm like, well, if it's her company.
2: Yeah.
1: Well, that's what sucks though.
3: Your name's on it.
1: Mm-hmm. That's like if you guys did something bad, I would get the flack for it because you work here.
2: Right. Mm-hmm.
1: You know what I'm saying?
2: Well, that's how it goes. Yeah.
1: So same thing for her. That's why it's like, she might not have even known nothing was not accounted for or paid for. She's just doing her thing, and then the production team messed the whole thing up, but then it looks bad on her.
2: Yeah, and you get stuck with this huge bill and you weren't expecting it.
1: Plus that happened one time. Our old engineer, Paul, rest in peace, we had a company event, and we all had hotel rooms, and we woke up the next morning, and Paul cleared out the mini bar.
0: Oh, my gosh.
1: Yeah, that was on my card.
2: Did you see how much was that?
1: I've always
2: been curious what it cost.
1: I don't remember now. I mean, each bottle was like $10.
4: I think. Well, the thing is, he tried to come to my room and drink my... I was like, no. What are you doing? I was like, you're not going to clear out my mini bar.
1: Why was he coming to your room?
4: He was trying to. Drunk.
1: Damn. Dude, 72 Hours is in the top 10 on Netflix right now. It's the new Kevin Hart movie. Marcelo Hernandez, Cam Patterson, everybody's in it. It's a funny movie. If you're looking for stupid funny, rock with it. But there's one thing I am curious about, and I think other people caught on to it too. I want to talk about this next. It could be some drama.
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0: I love where we're at right now in the world of movies, because horror movies have made a return.
1: Yes.
0: Like stupid, silly comedies are back. Yeah. It's a win. And Kevin Hart has a new movie out on Netflix right now. It's called 72 Hours. And it's basically about this dude that works for a marketing company, and he's failing because he can't connect with Gen Z. So he ends up, by chance, getting tagged in this group chat.
1: Mm-hmm.
0: From these young kids that are planning a bachelor party in Miami.
2: Okay.
0: And he's like, yo, can I actually come? And they're like, bro, no, we don't know you. Like, this was an accident. He's like, well, I'll pay for an upgrade for your stay. And they were going to stay in some shack because they ain't got no money. And he ends up getting them this huge mega Miami mansion. Funny. But the one thing that is weird to me, Mojo Brooks is one of my favorite comedians right now. He just wrapped up a tour, or his last tour, was called I Know You F***ing Lying.
2: Okay.
0: And that's kind of his catchphrase. People know that.
2: Yeah.
0: In the movie, about 46 times, Kevin Hart says, I know you f***ing lying. I know you f***ing lying. And I'm like, bro. But like the same way Mojo does it. And I'm like, I don't know, man.
3: That's weird.
0: And then so I go online. And yep, on TikTok, everyone's like, yo, I hope Mojo gets some credit because he's taking this. And so now it's like a thing of people are like, yo, why would he do that?
2: Dang.
0: And then I saw that a clip would resurface from back in the day when Mojo was on Club Shay Shay.
2: Yeah.
0: And he had said something. I don't remember specifically what it was right now. But it was he referenced Kevin Hart. And it didn't seem like a positive thing. Mm. And so I'm wondering.
1: Oh, the drama.
0: Is this him trying to be like, look, I'm going to take your line and make it a thing.
2: Like trolling.
0: Like, I don't know. But neither one of them that I've seen has spoke out on it yet. But if you follow Mojo, you know how he does it. Then watch 72 Hours and you can be the judge.
2: Yeah.
1: Oh, wow. The pettiness. I kind of love it.
2: It would have been one thing if he was in the movie.
0: Exactly.
2: Like, you know what I mean? Like,
0: there's no cameo,
2: funny.
0: No nothing.
2: Yeah.
0: And so, I don't know. Or look, let's not be negative. Maybe he's being respectful and he feels that it was so cultural. It's just part of how we talk now. Maybe. But I don't know.
2: You can't sue for that, right? Because it's just words.
0: That's a good question. No, but you can trademark words. Like, you could trademark slogans.
3: If he had already trademarked it,
0: right? If he did, you would have had,
2: God. Damn.
0: But see, that's the thing. What if Kevin Hart trademarked it, and then Mojo didn't, even if he did it after? He would own the trademark. 50 Cent did that. He was it Tierra Marie? I forget which artist it was. Some artist had put out a song basically talking down on 50, and then 50 trademarked it, so every time she used it or performed it, he got paid.
1: Oh, wow.
3: He's smart.
0: We'll see what happens. But the point is, at the end of the day, the movie's funny.
2: Okay.
0: And so if you want a good laugh, go watch it. It's called 72 Hours, and it's on Netflix now. Coming up next, I want to talk about story views. When you see somebody viewing your story consistently, do you consider it flirting?
2: Yeah, consistently,
0: All right, we're going to talk about it next.
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12: I want to see what you guys think about this. I was on the treadmill yesterday, and, you know, just light little walk, nothing crazy.
13: Okay.
12: Power walk. Mm-hmm. I'm looking through my stories, and I'm seeing, like, there's a couple girls that continuously view it and like it, but they never show any public love.
13: What, the Serena? Mm-hmm.
12: but they, every day, they view everything.
13: Yeah.
12: But they will never show public love. And so in my mind, yeah, I was like, is this low-key their way of flirting? But is it not really flirting because they don't show it publicly? But why would you come back? Is it more so trolling?
13: Mm-hmm.
12: And then it just started this whole thing. I posted a video about it on my Instagram, at Tino Cochino. You can go watch it, jump into the comments, and share your thoughts. And people were kind of saying, like, yo, no, this is a thing. Like, if people continuously come back, it's probably because they want something.
13: Yeah. I mean, I have the same thing with this one girl. She always... Serena's face. Hold on, Serena. There's always one girl that's probably top six.
12: Okay.
13: All the time. Like, I'm like, this girl always looks at my stuff all the time. And then one time I seen her in public and she didn't say nothing. She just said hi. That was it. She kept on walking. But I'm like,
12: you mean to tell me she didn't make out with you? Like, crazy?
13: She should have.
14: Okay. No, I just feel like, I don't know, they're watching your stuff because I don't like the algorithm. Sometimes I get upset because I'll be going through people's stories and then if someone posts something like that second, I don't know if it like moves it up and I watch it like that second.
13: And
14: I feel like, well, it's because like I'll be going through and I'm like, damn it, I don't want to watch this person's story every time they post exactly.
12: Like, do you don't have a certain guy or two that are always watching your stuff and sending hard eyes and stuff like that?
14: I don't really look to see who watches my stories.
12: Is that weird of me?
13: Yeah, me neither.
12: I'm not the only person.
13: No, I do it.
14: No,
13: I do
14: real
13: it.
14: People,
13: yeah,
14: do it.
13: I'll do it to see.
15: I didn't even know you guys could until you told me you could.
12: I like to know who's engaging.
13: But Matt, you only have two people, so you can see them all the time.
15: And I post like one story every 2 months, and yeah, I don't look to see who's watching it. To me, that's narcissistic to me.
14: I just don't think that you should read too much into it. But if you're into this person, then maybe you shoot your shot, and then you flirt and see what happens.
13: Man, I like to see. If you're looking, you're interested.
15: But isn't that the point of the stories? So for people to watch them? So I can't watch a story without being interested?
13: But not consistently.
12: Like, you're posting it because you want people to view it. But
15: right,
12: just, I don't know why. I think it's a guy thing. We think everyone's flirting with us all the time. And so when you see the same girls coming through consistently, in your mind, you're like, I wonder if they're flirting with me.
15: Or you're putting out good stuff that they like.
12: I don't know. I didn't know if I was the only weirdo that thought like that.
13: No.
12: Serena's making me feel like I am.
15: Just hearing the cops.
14: I mean, Matt
12: called me narcissistic. Serena said, I'm a creep.
14: I did not say that.
12: I don't know.
13: No, I do it all the time. Especially, like, I look to see, like, the first 10. And I'm like, those who really matter. Because I'm like, all right, cool. These are the ones that went to it. And...
12: Right, they wanted to see it.
13: Exactly.
14: If Nicasio is agreeing with you, that should be a red flag.
13: Oh, my God, Serena.
12: Or he's the only one that's got my back.
13: Yeah.
12: Oh.
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1: So do you feel that you can actually separate the man from the music? 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
1: 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Yeah. They didn't see Spider-Man until they turned 13.
3: 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Yeah.
1: It's a whole thing. 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

0: Cause who gon' stop me? Not you. I know that's right. And I'm out.
1: Let's talk about separating the man from the music. A lot of people are upset. I think it was DJ Academics that just made a whole comment and post about basically people need to let R. Kelly get out of jail at this point. Like, they're like, look, man, he served his time.
2: That's true.
1: He learned from his mistakes. Let us enjoy this music and let him come out and perform for everybody. And so some people are like, yo, I understand what he's saying. Separate the man from the music. Yeah. He might have done bad things, but he gave us great music. The same could be said for a lot of people for Michael Jackson.
2: Yeah.
1: Right? There were a ton of accusations. And who knows? But Matt and his wife recently watched the Michael movie.
2: Yeah.
1: You love the movie.
2: I thought it was great, yeah.
1: And you and your wife got into it over the music and letting your kids listen to it, correct?
2: Yes. So we saw the Michael movie. Everybody loved it. My wife loved it. The kids really loved it.
3: Nice.
2: And they got really into the music.
3: Yeah.
2: And prior to this, I could not separate the man from the music. So I was like, I'm never listening to Michael again. The allegation's just too much.
3: You're very one-sided, yeah.
2: So then they play all the music in its entirety in the movie. My kids are really into it. They want to start listening. It's like, Dad, put on Michael Jackson. We're in the car, so I put on Michael Jackson Bad, the album, because that's what I grew up on. That was the first tape I ever bought.
0: Yeah.
2: So then I'm starting to get back into it, and I'm like, man, that music hits even today. So we're just rocking out, and then my wife comes in. She goes, we are not listening to Michael Jackson. You are not playing Michael Jackson for the kids. I'm like, why? It's just music. He sings about, you know, heal the world, and it's always like positive messages, man in the mirror and stuff. She's like, I don't care. You know what happened, and we are not listening to that. The kids are not listening to that. So we got this big argument. I'm like, there's way worse music they hear from artists that have not done that kind of stuff. So which is worse? The lyrics with the bad stuff in it? Or listening to Michael Jackson.
1: True. Your wife is mad. Oh, yeah. Shimon.
0: I'm just confused on why you would even go see the movie then if this was going to be the issue. Because
2: we rented it at home.
0: I know.
2: I agree.
3: She saw it, right?
2: Yeah. Watch the movie.
3: Yeah, and she saw it. She sat there and watched it.
1: She makes no sense at all.
2: Thank you. I'm going to play this back for her.
0: I think it's just hard because I think everybody just kind of picks and chooses, though, who, like, they don't want to support. Like, going to R. Kelly, I was a little girl, and my mom would always tell me, like, he was a child, like, molester. So that's in my head. So I've never really listened to R. Kelly. And anytime they play the, like, Step in the Name of Love, my husband, like, does a dance, and I get a little ick.
2: Oh, he does the dance?
3: Chris Brown, though.
1: I was just going to say, but Chris Brown had allegations, and you put all those to the side.
0: I said people pick and choose.
3: Oh, yeah.
2: They do.
0: I mean, everybody does it. It sucks, but
2: don't, if you're a fan of the music,
0: it's
2: first.
0: Right. But I've also never said, like, what he did was right. Like, what Chris Brown did was obviously wrong.
1: Okay, so in that case, why can't you be like, yo, R. Kelly did wrong stuff, but Step in the Name of Love.
0: Just, I think there was multiple.
2: But it also sounds like she wasn't a fan of the music before the allegations. Like, I liked Michael's music before all the stuff came out. If I had found out about
1: Michael... You want to tell me this don't make you feel any type of way?
4: My mind's telling me no, but my body's telling me yes, baby.
1: Man, the wild style.
4: I don't want to hurt nobody.

0: Hey.
1: And that was in cell two, right?
2: Well, when he said he didn't want to hurt nobody, that was a lie.
3: Yeah.
4: Oh, my God.
3: Wow. Wowza.
4: So is Matt in the wrong for letting his kids listen to Michael Jackson music on the low, away from the mom? Or should he respect the mom's wishes and just completely keep it banned from the house, I guess?
1: Oh, my God.
4: I don't know, man. What are your thoughts on separating the artist and the music? We'll take it to the phones next.
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16: 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Ice.

0: So can you actually separate the man from the music? Reason we're talking about it, our producer Matt has always been against Michael Jackson because of the allegations. But over the weekend, decided to watch the Michael Jackson movie with his wife and kids, and now they all love it. But Matt's wife is still like, oh, I don't know if we should let the kids listen. So it's a whole thing. Amber, what do you think?
1: All the stuff that he allegedly did, it was, you know, there was never any proof. And a lot of the celebrities that hung out with him were saying that, you know, that he protected them and saved them from all that negative stuff. I think people just needed someone to blame. So, you know,

0: Michael Jackson was just the one that got blamed.
1: There's a whole thing, too, like conspiracy stuff about, like, when he started buying the rights to certain music catalogs, like the Beatles and all these types of things, that these companies didn't like it, and there was a lot of big money involved, so they wanted to try and find a way to ruin them, and that was the way to do it. I mean, who knows? But you're right. Like, the actual investigations and everything that they conducted, nothing ever was confirmed that he did anything. It's all, like, he say, she say. So it's like, they say innocent until proven guilty, and if he wasn't proven guilty, I mean, what do you do?
0: Yeah, Michael Jackson doesn't seem like that kind of person, you know? Especially, you can tell through his music the kind of person that he is.
2: And the thing is, imagine believing all these allegations and then going to pay for a movie ticket to watch him.
1: Like I did?
2: Yes. Cachino,
1: Cachino Radio. The alcohol industry is apparently losing up to $830 billion.
3: Whoa.
4: Sheesh.
1: And this is like within 4 years because Gen Z isn't drinking. We're going to talk all about it next.
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0: This is kind of crazy, man. The alcohol industry has lost $830 billion in 4 years because Gen Z isn't drinking.
1: Good for them.
0: Gen Z spend, up to 87% less on alcohol than older generations. Yeah, that's so nuts, man. I have a friend that's in the Gen Z category, and same thing. Like, right now, he's not drinking. He's not doing anything. I was like, oh, are you out dating? Like, what's the vibe? He's like, yeah. Oh, I'm going to a couple run clubs and coffee shops.
2: Oh, nice.
3: That sounds fun.
2: Yeah. I feel like it's like a coffee thing now.
0: Yeah,
2: like,
0: that's the thing. I saw another study, too. I don't know where it's at. I meant to put it in the show prep today. But it basically saying that Gen Z has replaced club life with coffee life.
2: Crazy.
0: And now there's like a ton of coffee shops that'll have DJs and they come play live music and everyone comes and gets their coffee. And they're like, yeah, this is it. Clock at.
2: Like DJ during
3: there's
2: the day?
3: Yeah. There's a coffee shop by my house and it's always packed and it's with younger kids. Like, I mean, packed. Line out the door. I'm like, dang.
1: And it's not Starbucks really anymore, right? People like to go to like the mom and pop coffee shops.
0: Yeah, yeah. Yeah. I appreciate that.
2: What if you're one that drinks coffee and alcohol? It's like, Jesus Christ.
1: What a life.
0: Espresso, espresso martini vibes?
1: That's good. Espresso martini.
3: I don't really like the mix of coffee and alcohol, so I'm not an espresso martini girl.
2: Hmm. Yeah, you like all that creamer.
0: I want to shout out Serena for saying espresso and not espresso.
2: Oh, yeah. Nice.
0: Look at that, Serena. One of the few that says it right in the world.
2: I know.
4: You're growing.
3: One of the few words I also say.
0: The average cost of a date has increased. Shocker. Everything's increased, bro. Mm-hmm. We'll talk about it next. How much do you think it is, the average date? I'm going to say, an average date, dude? I'm going to say $85.
1: Oh, I think more. $120.
3: That's what I was going to say, $120, because like the tip.
2: I say $240, a good date.
0: All right.
3: Sheesh.
0: We'll see you next. 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
1: God knows I am
2: reincarnated. I'm a stargazer. Life goes on, honey.

0: up. Scrabble up.
1: All right, we're talking the average cost of a date in 2026. Mm-hmm. I said $80 because in my mind, you're not trying to... At this point, if you wine and dine and give them everything up front, then they use it against you.
2: It's too high of a bar.
1: For sure. So I feel like for a nice little first date, cool dinner, I'm thinking around $80 in my mind.
3: So just okay. Dinner.
1: Serena, you said how much?
4: $120, but I'm including the tip in that.
1: Okay. And Nicasio, you said two...
5: I said $240 with tip. And just because, like, you know, if you're trying to get it that night.
3: Oh, shut up.
1: So the average all-in cost of a date in the U.S. has climbed to $189.
3: Damn.
6: That's about right.
1: Okay. And it says this is a 12.5% increase from $168 in 2025.
5: You gotta think about gas, everything.
4: Well, yeah, that's what it's including,
1: ballet.
4: Though.
1: It's what do you include in
4: it's
1: that?
4: Including, like, gas, transportation, like, clothing, and, like, I guess your pre-order
1: See, I wasn't thinking of that. I was thinking of just the meal.
4: Yeah, I wasn't thinking that either, but if, I guess, like, they're including all of that, like, if you're going on a date, like, I have to get a new outfit, I have to go, outfit. I don't know.
5: Serena's right, like, think about it. If you know you're gonna go on a hot date, you're gonna go to the mall, you're gonna get your outfit, then you're gonna go get a nice cut, which is, like, $40 to $50. And it's like, you know what I mean? Like,
1: I want to read the comments. This guy, real_deal954, said, man, I booked a round trip flight to Atlanta on JetBlue for $99. I got a room at the Holiday Inn for $59. And I took my little eater to Applebee's, 2 for $25 menu. 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
3: Protect that man.
1: How much should a first date cost, realistically, in your opinion? And what do you think should be included in that? Like, are we talking, you know, transportation and outfits? And what's it look like? Do you even prepare like that? Shoot me a DM. Instagram is at Tino Cochino. And while we're on the topic of dating, I want to read a DM to you that a listener sent me about a dating horror story. Ooh. Ooh. 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
12: So I have a dating podcast where basically we trash dating in 2026 because it sucks, bro. You don't hear a ton of positive stories of people currently. Like, yo, I just met this person and it's amazing. It's more yeah. So like, yo, I went on this date and it was horrible. You can always DM your stories. If you want it to be anonymous, I'll switch the name. It's all good. But the podcast just kind of lets us all see that we're in this weird dating bubble together just trying to figure it out. So let me read this DM that was recently sent. It says, my ex and I broke up fairly recently. At first, I was trying to reconcile things, but is it reconcile?
13: Yeah.
12: I said reconcile.
13: Yeah. And I'm surprised Matt didn't correct you. He does everyone else.
12: I gave him a look. I saw it in his face. See, we know how to communicate. My ex and I broke up fairly recently. At first, I was trying to reconcile things, but in the end, it just fell apart. What has been so difficult for me is that she became very reserved and emotionally closed off, even though just a month earlier, we were doing great. Everything seemed to start unraveling on Father's Day after an accident involving my Frenchie. He's still a puppy. And in the moment of excitement, he accidentally nipped her, leaving her with a pretty bad bruise.
13: Ooh.
12: It wasn't aggressive or intentional, just an overly excited puppy. But after that day, everything changed. She asked for some space and time.

0: build and they build and they build. And then finally, this little puppy thing happened, and that was the straw mm-hmm. that broke the camel's back.
1: There it is.
0: Yes. She just got yeah. pissed off.
2: What I was thinking was maybe she felt, and again, this is just like what I'm thinking. Maybe she felt like he never, like, I guess, like, stood up for her, like, in small situations. So then when the puppy bit her, she's like, you're not taking my side. I don't know. But again.
0: So you should have sat down and had a talk with the dog.
1: Oh, my God.
0: Yeah. Listen, well, Frenchie, why are you doing that?
2: Well, maybe he was the dog, the man.
0: Yeah, I don't know, man. I think this goes way more yeah. in-depth than we talk all about it. If you want to stream this week's episode of the podcast, wherever you stream your favorite yes, podcast, sir. 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
1: All right, game time. Let's do it. Are you smarter than Nicasio?
2: Yes, sir.
1: The way this works, super easy. You get a question, you get 3 multiple choice answers, and then you get the opportunity to pick the correct one so we can get you hooked up. So listen carefully.
2: What celebrity has stated in interviews that she does not drink coffee, smoke, or drink alcohol to keep her skin looking young? Is it A, Jennifer Lopez, B, Kris Jenner, or C, Jamie Lee Curtis?
1: Rita is on the line. She's excited to play, and so are we.
2: Yes, sir.
1: Next.
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0: Are you smarter than Ocasio? Let's play the game.
1: Yes, sir.
0: This is Rita, correct?
2: Yes.
0: All right, Rita, we're going to knock this out really quick. It's going to be easy. Nicasio will give you the question.
1: Yep.
0: He'll give you three multiple choice answers. You pick the right one, you'll be the winner. Cool?
2: Cool.
1: What celebrity has stated in interviews that she does not drink coffee, smoke, or drink alcohol to keep her skin looking young? Is it A, Jennifer Lopez, B, Kris Jenner, or C, Jamie Lee Curtis?
2: C.
1: See, Jamie Lee Curtis, nah, she looks old as hell.
0: No,
3: she
0: looks all right.
3: She looks good for her age.
0: Not Jamie Lee Curtis. She does look good, but it's not Jamie Lee. But it's okay. You get another shot. You have A,
1: Jennifer Lopez, or B, Kris Jenner?
2: B.
1: No, it's not Kris Jenner.
0: Nope, Kris Jenner does look good, but that is called surgery. All right, so you have one more option. It's going to be A, Jennifer Lopez, or A, Jennifer Lopez. What would you like to go with?
2: Jennifer Lopez.
0: Yeah. From the block. I mean, she does look great for being 50, whatever.
3: Yeah, so good.
0: I mean, shout out to J-Lo, dude. Yeah. Listen, everybody's excited for this new Avengers movie that's coming out. Dr. Doom, which is just going to be insane. Robert Downey Jr. back in his thing. He released a cryptic message, and we'll share it with you next. It's exciting.
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0: Comic-Con appearance, and apparently Robert Downey Jr. hinted at Doomsday with a cryptic message.
1: Oh, dang.
0: He said, decisions will have to be made. You'll have to be on the side of the good guys, or you'll have to consider the alternative, joining a family of Doom.
2: Doom is bad guys?
0: Yeah. Doom people. Well, so he's Dr. Doom.
1: And I thought he was like, Iron Man.
0: He was, but
3: he died.
0: Iron Man died. Spoiler alert.
1: Oh, my God.
0: yeah. But there's like three Spider-Mans now. You know what I'm saying? Because of all the multiverses and all the different things.
3: I'm so mad because I feel like I fell like so behind on these movies. So I don't even know. Like, I feel like I need to rewatch them all. And I'm like, it's just going to take so much time.
1: Serena, why don't you?
0: Got time, though. This movie don't come out until like the end of the year.
1: Why don't you read them all, Serena?
3: That's a great idea, Nicasio.
0: If you Googled it or talked to AI, I bet you it can tell you what movies you could skip. Because you don't have to know all of them.
2: True. How many are there, do you think?
0: Bro, I don't know.
2: 40?
0: Because they all tie together. Like, the new Spider-Man's about to, or it comes out today.
1: Yeah.
0: And I'm going, by the way. It's so hard to find tickets.
2: Really?
0: I mean, they're bought out, bro. So in this one,
3: Saturday.
0: It looks like it's Spider-Man versus Hulk, which is weird because they're supposed to be on the same team.
2: That's what I thought.
0: And then Punisher's in it. And Green Goblin is in it, I think. Or that's like a throwback. Or I don't
2: Green
0: know,
2: Goblin. Yeah. That's the bad guy in Spider-Man,
0: that's
2: right?
0: The first one. What I'm talking about. The new Spider-Man.
2: Oh, okay, gotcha.
1: Jesus Christ.
0: I said it.
2: The only thing I've seen is, I've only seen Iron Man 1.
1: Matt,
2: how far behind
1: it?
2: That's it. How far behind am I?
0: That's the start of the Marvel Cinematic Universe. What the
2: I'm not a nerd.
3: I'm not that far behind.
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0: Nicki Minaj back in the headlines for just crazy fees and hotel. Some hotel stayed like for $100,000.
3: Crazy.
0: It's messy, dude. We'll talk all about it. Tea Time Celebrity Gossip is next.
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0: Let's go.
1: It's wild. You could be like on top of the world one day and then nobody cares about you, dude. Nicki Minaj.
2: I'm serious, bro.
1: Like, yeah. You think about how big Nicki was at one point.
3: Yeah.
1: I mean, on everyone's songs from Gaga to Kanye to, I mean, she was it.
3: Mm-hmm.
1: And then you can make the wrong decisions and just kind of switch things up and then everybody low key don't rock with you anymore.
2: Yeah.
1: Mm-hmm. It's nuts, man. She's been kind of quiet. Well, I mean, not really. I guess she's been saying a lot.
2: She's a little bit political. Yeah.
1: Kind of loud and political. And so I think it's made a lot of people kind of just not really rock with her as much as they did. But she's in the headlines again. And this time it's because why, Serena?
3: So she is being sued by a production company that says they're still owed $275,000 for expenses that they covered during her Pink Friday 2 album launch and Jingle Ball performances back in like 2023. And according to the lawsuit, the company paid for things like hotels, security, transportation, lighting, and staffing out of pocket, expecting to be reimbursed. And yeah, they're still owed that money, including a hotel stay that was over $100,000. And then the court documents also revealed the name that she uses at hotels, Tori Spalding.
1: Well, she got to change that. That's crazy, that's man. Motel 6 has raised their prices.
2: Motel 6, don't sleep on Motel 6.
3: So Nicki is also like, her people are coming back saying like, well, it's her production company or like, you know, her company that is responsible for all that, like not Nicki. But I'm like, well, if it's her company.
2: Yeah.
1: Well, that's what sucks though.
2: Your name's on it.
1: Mm-hmm. That's like if you guys did something bad, I would get the flack for it because you work here.
2: Right. Mm-hmm.
1: You know what I'm saying?
2: Well, that's how it goes. Yeah.
1: So same thing for her. That's why it's like, she might not have even known nothing was not accounted for or paid for. She's just doing her thing. And then the production team messed the whole thing up. But then it looks bad on her.
2: Yeah. And you get stuck with this huge bill and you weren't expecting it. Plus
1: that happened one time. Our old engineer, Paul, rest in peace. We had a company event and we all had hotel rooms and we woke up the next morning and Paul cleared out the mini bar.
3: Oh my gosh.
1: Yeah, that was on my card.
2: Did you see how much was that?
1: I've always
2: been curious what it cost.
1: I don't remember now. I mean, each bottle was like $10. I think.
4: Well, the thing is, he tried to come to my room and drink my. I was like, no. What are you doing? I was like, you're not gonna clear out my mini bar.
1: Why was he coming to your room?
4: And he was trying to drunk.
1: Damn. Dude, 72 Hours is in the top 10 on Netflix right now. It's the new Kevin Hart movie. Marcelo Hernandez, Cam Patterson, everybody's in it. It's a funny movie. If you're looking for stupid funny, rock with it. But there's one thing I am curious about, and I think other people caught on to it too. I want to talk about this next. It could be some drama.
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0: Kevin Hart has a new movie out on Netflix right now. It's called 72 Hours. And it's basically about this dude that works for a marketing company and he's failing because he can't connect with Gen Z. So he ends up, by chance, getting tagged in this group chat from these young kids that are planning a bachelor party in Miami.
1: Okay.
0: And he's like, yo, can I actually come? And they're like, bro, no, we don't know you. Like, this is an accident. He's like, well, I'll pay for an upgrade for your stay. And they were going to stay in some shack because they ain't got no money. And he ends up getting them this huge mega Miami mansion. Funny. But the one thing that is weird to me, Mojo Brooks is one of my favorite comedians right now. He just wrapped up a tour, or his last tour was called, I Know You F***ing Lying. Okay. And that's kind of his catchphrase. People know that.
2: Yeah.
0: In the movie, about 46 times, Kevin Hart says, I know you f***ing lying. I know you f***ing lying. And I'm like, bro. But like the same way Mojo does it. And I'm like, I don't know, man.
1: That's weird.
0: And then so I go online. And yep, on TikTok, everyone's like, yo, I hope Mojo gets some credit because he's taking this. And so now it's like a thing of people are like, yo, why would he do that?
2: Dang.
0: And then I saw that a clip would resurface from back in the day when Mojo was on Club Shay Shay.
2: Yeah.
0: And he had said something. I don't remember specifically what it was right now. But it was he referenced Kevin Hart. And it didn't seem like a positive thing. Mm. And so I'm wondering.
3: Oh, the drama.
0: Is this him trying to be like, look, I'm going to take your line and make it a thing.
2: By trolling.
0: Like, I don't know. Or, look, let's not be negative. Maybe he's being respectful and he feels that it was so cultural, it's just part of how we talk now. Maybe. But I don't know.
2: You can't sue for that, right? Because it's just words.
0: That's a good question. No, but you can trademark words. Like, you could trademark
1: slogans. If he had already trademarked it,
0: if he did, you would have
2: Damn.
0: But see, that's the thing. What if Kevin Hart trademarked it and then Mojo didn't? Even if he did it after, he would own the trademark. 50 Cent did that. He was... was it Tierra Marie? I forget which artist it was. Some artist had put out a song basically talking down on 50, and then 50 trademarked it, so every time she used it or performed it, he got paid.
3: Oh, wow.
1: He's smart.
0: We'll see what happens. But the point is, at the end of the day, the movie's funny. Okay. And so if you want a good laugh, go watch it. It's called 72 Hours, and it's on Netflix now. Coming up next, I want to talk about story views. When you see somebody viewing your story consistently, do you consider it flirting?
2: Yeah, consistently, yeah.
0: All right, we're going to talk about it next.
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22: I want to see what you guys think about this. I was on the treadmill yesterday, and, you know, just light little walk, nothing crazy.
23: Okay.
22: Power walk. Mm-hmm. I'm looking through my stories, and I'm seeing, like, there's a couple girls that continuously view it and like it, but they never show any public love. And so in my mind, yeah. I was like, is this low-key their way of flirting, but is it not really flirting because they don't show it publicly? But why would you come back? Is it more so trolling? Mm-hmm. And then it just started this whole thing. I posted a video about it on my Instagram, at Tino Cochino. You can go watch it, jump into the comments and share your thoughts. And people were kind of saying, like, yo, no, this is the thing. Like, if people continuously come back, it's probably because they want something.
23: Yeah.
24: I don't really look to see who watches my stories.
22: Is that weird of me?
23: Yeah, me neither.
22: I'm not the only person who does it. There's
24: no people yeah. do it.
23: I'll do it to see. I didn't even know you guys could until you told me you could.
22: I like to know who's engaging.
23: But Matt, you only have two people, so you can see them all the time.
25: And I post like one story every 2 months, and yeah. I don't look to see who's watching it. To me, that's narcissistic, to me.
24: I just don't think that you should read too much into it. But if you're into this person, then maybe you shoot your shot, and then you flirt and see what happens.
23: Man, I like to see. If you're looking,
1: You're interested.
25: But isn't that the point of the stories? So for people to watch them? So I can't watch a story without being interested?
22: No, but that's my thing. Like, you're posting it because you want people to view it. But just, I don't know why. I think it's a guy thing. We think everyone's flirting with us all the time. And so when you see the same girls coming through consistently, in your mind, you're like, I wonder if they're flirting with me.
25: Or you're putting out good stuff that they like.
22: I don't know. I didn't know if I was the only weirdo that thought like that. No. Serena's making me feel like I am.
25: Just you and Nikasi.
22: Matt called me narcissistic. Serena said, I'm a creep.
24: I did not say that.
22: I don't know.
1: No, I do it all the time. And especially, like, I look to see, like, the first 10. And I'm like, those are who really matter. Because I'm like, all right, cool. These are the ones that went to it. And...
22: Right, they wanted to see it.
1: Exactly.
24: If Nicasio is agreeing with you, that should be a red flag.
1: Oh, my God, Serena.
22: Or he's the only one.
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1: 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She's like, I don't know, it just feels like our best days are behind us. I'm like, no, our worst days are ahead of us.
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